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2: So baby don't worry, you are my only. You won't be lonely, even if the sky is falling down.
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